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Christmas night, another fight. 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Just walk away, those windows sing, but I can't believe.

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2: 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Germany looks set to elect its first far-right party at a state level since World War II.
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I'm Lieutenant Dick Chasen. This hadn't been a routine case. And to find the answer, I've had to put a lot of little pieces together.

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0: 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With the catch this, my line walk. 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
0: 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With the catch this, my line walk. 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

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He's got an IQ off the register. Better than 2020 in both eyes. The heart of an ox.

Obviously, this is the world I sought out. The land of the perpetual nightmare. Day swallowing night and night swallowing day. I've been at this for 3 days.